Good morning and a very warm welcome to another edition of Jukebox Gems, where we open the musical jukebox and bring you some of the greatest songs ever recorded, from the fabulous 1950s right through to the 90s today. I'm your host, Doran, and your curator of the classics, and today we have a show with a bit of a twist. We're going to be looking at songs that weren't actually written by the same artists who made them famous. In fact, every song you hear today has an interesting story behind it, because these are all cover versions. Now, covering somebody else's song is nothing new. Artists have been recording other people's songs and music for as long as the recording industry has existed. But every now and again, along comes a cover version that does something quite remarkable. Takes a good song.

song and it turns it into something completely different, or perhaps even sometimes better than the original, dare I say. Think about some of those familiar voices and unforgettable performances. Sometimes original artists wrote the song, but another performer found the magic that was hiding right inside of it. Other times the cover became so successful that many people had no idea there'd even been an original recording. And that's what makes today's show and journey a little interesting. We'll hear familiar versions you know and love, but we'll also talk about the people behind the music, the original writers, the first recordings, and the artists who came along and gave those songs a whole new life. So turn up the volume, settle in, get ready for a musical trip through five decades of fantastic music. Welcome to Jukebox Gems, where the memories are golden, the music is timeless, and every song has a story. Maar sê gou vir my, is dit Sondag alweer? Goeiemôre my vriende, welkom hier vandag by Jukebox Gems, saam met my Darren hier op jou lekker luisterstasie, Luister FM 90.6. Today, the curator of the classics has picked a couple of hits off the YouTube and, as usual, the Billboard Hot 100. There's something to inspire everyone as we take a trip through the mystery of popular music into the sounds of yesterday, helping you forget about all the stresses of daily life so we can all chill out, enjoy some classic tunes, and pretend we're all normal as we start another week. Ons gaan vandag lekker saamkeer tot omtrent 12 uur. Julle kan gerus saam met my die memories geniet. 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En dit is 082-333-667. So maybe you're one of the lucky ones, because I can't possibly play every request that comes in, no matter how hard we try. So, as usual, soos gewoonlik, ek sê, bring daar radio net 'n bietjie nader, draai daai knoppie tot 7, kry vir jou 'n lekker warm koppie koffie, en daai pantoffels, ek het 'n sak vol muntstukke vir die jukebox vandag.

0: That was the Carpenters, They Long to Be Close to You, originally by Richard Chamberlain in 1963. Richard Chamberlain first introduced this Bacharach composition in 1963, but his version failed to register on any of the major global singles charts. When the Carpenters released their Lush Harmony Heavy version in 1970, it exploded in popularity. The track spent four consecutive weeks at number one on the US Billboard Hot 100 and topped the adult contemporary charts, turning the duo into global superstars and making theirs the definitive ultra-popular chart version. Before that, we had Gary Jules and Michael Andrews and their version of Mad World, originally by Tears for Fears in 1982, who had a great top five hit with their pop synth-pop original in the UK. However, Gary Jules and Michael Andrews recorded a sparse haunting piano cover in 2001 for the movie Donnie Darko. Released as a single in late 2003, their version became an absolute cultural phenomenon, capturing the coveted UK Christmas number one spot and outperforming the original's long-term global digital sales. We kicked off the triple play there with Phil Collins, A Groovy Kind of Love, originally by the Mindbenders, 1965. The Mindbenders achieved a highly successful number two spot in both the US and the UK charts with their 1965 Beat Pop original. And then, of course, we kicked off today's show with a famous cover, KWS and Please Don't Go, originally by KC and the Sunshine Band in 1979, who took their disco ballad original to number one on the Billboard Hot 100 that same year. In 1992, British electronic dance group KWS recorded a high-energy rave pop cover of the song which we played today, spending five consecutive weeks at number one on the UK singles chart and hitting the top 10. Globally. You're tuned in to Jukebox Gems with your host Doran, curator of the classics, right here on Leicester FM, your lekker Leicester starter.
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0: You're tuned in to Jukebox Gems with your host, Doran. Today we are playing well-known cover versions. That was Harry Nilsson, Without You, originally by Badfinger in 1970. The rock band Badfinger wrote and recorded the original version. Harry Nilsson heard the song and recorded a sweeping vocal-heavy version in 1971, which became a chart sensation, spending 4 weeks at number one on the Billboard Hot 100, topping the UK charts. Before that, Michael Bolton, When a Man Loves a Woman, the original by Percy Sledge in 1966. Of course, Percy took his legendary soulful original to the number one spot on the Billboard Hot 100 back in 1966. And in 1991, pop balladeer Michael Bolton recorded this powerful vocal cover that achieved identical chart-topping success. Bolton's version hit number one on the Billboard Hot 100. That, of course, was in 1991. And we kicked off the triple play. David Bowie's Sorrow, an original from the McCoys in 1965. The McCoys released their version, but it failed to gather significant traction on international singles charts. David Bowie recorded his glam rock cover of the song for his Pinups Covers album in 1973. It became a massive hit across Europe, peaking at number three on the UK singles chart and staying there 4 weeks. In fact, I could have picked any song off that album for today's show, but that's one always sticks in my brain. Yes, I'm Chris Cockle, Samet Doran, the curator of the classics and Jukebox Gems. Net hier op jou lekker luister stasie. Ons is nou terug.
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4: man, Speedico is die beste.
3: Wel, dan heet hier dit. Speedico.

0: The pop duo Hall & Oates recorded the original track for their 1980 album Voices, and then British singer Paul Young recorded a sleek, soulful pop cover version later, 5 years later, in fact, in 1985. Young's version became an enormous international success, climbing all the way to number one on the US Billboard Hot 100 and hitting number four on the UK singles chart, generating massive sales. Before that, we had the Talking Heads, their cover of Take Me to the River, originally by Al Green in 1974. Al Green co-wrote and recorded the original soulful track, but it was kept as an album cut and never really pushed heavily on the singles market. New wave band Talking Heads covered the song in 78 with a slow, quirky, funky groove. Their version became the major commercial breakthrough. The single deserved to be climbing to number 26 on the US Billboard Hot 100. Before that, Jimmy Cliff, I Can See Clearly Now, original by Johnny Nash in 72. Johnny Nash scored a massive number one hit with the song with his reggae pop original in 72. Reggae legend Jimmy Cliff recorded a cover of the song in 93 for the film soundtrack of Cool Runnings. Cliff's smooth version found massive success with a new generation peaking number 18 on the Billboard Hot 100. Before that, Sheryl Crow with her rendition of The First Cut Is the Deepest, originally by Cat Stevens, 1967, who wrote and recorded the original but failed to make a significant impact on the mainstream charts as a single for him. Sheryl Crow covered the song in 2003, became a massive adult contemporary hit, peaking number 14 on the Billboard Hot 100, spending months on the airwaves, outperforming Stevens' original chart run by a long shot. And we kicked off the foreplay with Roxy Music, Jealous Guy, originally by John Lennon in 1971. John Lennon released his beautiful ballad on his iconic 1971 album Imagine, but it was never released as a commercial single during his initial promotional run. Following Lennon's tragic death, Roxy Music recorded a tribute cover in 1981. Their version exploded in popularity, racing straight to number one on the UK singles chart and topping charts all over Europe, achieving the immediate singles chart dominance Lennon's originally lacked.
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0: We're doing covers today, and that was Eric Clapton and Cocaine, written by J.J. Cale in 1976. J.J. Cale wrote and recorded the original laid-back blues track, but failed to enter the mainstream singles charts in the US or the UK. Eric Clapton, however, recorded a more energetic rock cover for his 1977 album, Slow Hand. Clapton's version became a massive commercial success, hitting number 30 on the Billboard Hot 100 as a live single and becoming a permanent classic rock radio staple with massive sales. We kicked off the double play with Kim Carnes and Betty Davis Eyes, originally by Jackie DeShannon, 1974, who co-wrote and recorded the original up-tempo folk pop version, but also failed to make any impact on the music charts. Kim Carnes recorded a completely rearranged version in 1981, which became a global hit, spending 9 consecutive weeks at number 1 on the Billboard Hot 100 and winning a Grammy for the record of the year.
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0: Carla Santana and Black Magic Woman, originally by Fleetwood Mac in 1968. Fleetwood Mac originally recorded this track as a bluesy rock song, and Santana covered the song 2 years later in 1970. Their version became a massive international hit, peaking at number 4 on the Billboard Hot 100 and establishing a lasting global legacy. Before that, we had a special request for our friend Anton, Heartbreaker, sung by American singer Pat Benatar from her debut studio album In the Heat of the Night, released in 1979. The song had first been recorded by English singer Jenny Darren on her 1978 album, Queen of Fools. Benatar's breakthrough single, however, reached number 23 on the Hot 100 while spending 4.5 months on the charts. And we kicked off with Sher, the Shoop Shoop song. The original, of course, by Betty Everett in 1964. She achieved a strong number 6 spot on the Billboard Hot 100 with her 1964 original release. Decades later, in 1990, Sher recorded a cover for the soundtrack of the film Mermaids. Sher's version became a massive international hit, spending 5 weeks at number 1 on the UK singles chart and topping charts across Europe and Australia, achieving a level of global chart dominance that Everett's original could never reach. Jason Geskakel, Samet Doran, and the curator of the classics and jukebox gems net hier op jou lekker luisterstasie, Luister FM 90.6.
1: 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Ek is Steve Moore, eienaar van Citywide Security. Ons is die mees opwindende, vinnigste groeiende, area-gerigte monitering en reaksiemaatskappy in die stad. Het jy al by ons aangesluit? Bel ons vir jou alarm en CCTV-installaties en die reaksie en monitering daarvan. Ons behandel alle alarmseine as 'n noodsein. Wanneer ons bel, is ons manne in swart reeds op pad. Om jou gemoedsrus te verseker, stuur 'n boodskap na ons by Citywide Security op Facebook. By Citywide sê ons altyd, we are the men in black and we always have your back. Citywide Security, securing your peace of mind. Luister aanlyn op www.luisterfm.co.za.

0: Yes, it's Cover Day today with your host, Doran, the curator of the classics, right here on Leicester FM. Yo lekker, Leicester Stasi. The Spinners, Working My Way Back to You. Originally by the Four Seasons in 1966, the Four Seasons enjoyed a relatively successful run with the original version in 66, peaking at a strong number 9 on the US Billboard chart. However, in 1979, the R&B group The Spinners remixed the track into a disco version, which way outpaced the original by hitting number 2 and going all the way to number 1 on the UK singles chart. Before that, UB40, Red Red Wine, originally by Neil Diamond, wrote and recorded a folk version in 1967, which only reached number 62 on the Billboard singles chart. Reggae pop group UB40 completely reimagined the track with a light, danceable reggae beat in 1983 and achieved monumental commercial success, hitting number 1 on the UK singles chart and later climbing all the way to number 1 on the US Billboard Hot 100 charts as well. Before that, we had the Blues Brothers and Everybody Needs Somebody to Love. Solomon Burke achieved a moderate chart placement with this song in 1964, peaking at number 58 on the Billboard Hot 100 with his soulful original. However, it took the Blues Brothers to revive the track for their 1980 film, performing strongly on the charts, hitting number 12 in the UK and achieving a lasting pop culture popularity that far exceeded Burke's original run. Before that, we had the Animals with their version of Don't Let Me Be Misunderstood, original from Nina Simone, who recorded the soulful version in 1964, didn't achieve any significant commercial success, and the Animals picked up the song just a year later, injecting it with a blues rock tempo and a memorable guitar riff. Their version climbed quickly to number 3 on the UK singles chart. And we kicked off the 5 play with the Monkees, I'm a Believer, another Neil Diamond composition. He recorded his own version in 1966. Pop group The Monkees took the song as a single later that year and spent 7 weeks at number 1 on the Billboard Hot 100, topped the UK charts and sold over 7 million physical copies, completely dwarfing Diamond's own chart footprint. Jason Kerskakel, Samet Doran, the curator of the classics and jukebox gems, net here op your lekker Leicester Stasi.
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0: With your host, Doran, the curator of the classics, right here on Leicester FM, your lacquered Leicester Stasi. That was Grand Funk Railroad and the Locomotion. Originally, Little Eva scored a massive number one hit on the Billboard Hot 100 in 1962. However, the rock band Grand Funk Railroad managed to replicate and match and beat popularity by taking their heavy rock version to number one on the exact same US chart in 1974. By transforming a pop dance novelty into an arena rock anthem, their version achieved matching historical chart dominance and massive international radio rotation. Before that, we had the Beatles' Twist and Shout. The Top Notes first recorded this track in 1961, and even though it was produced by Phil Spector, still failed to enter the music charts entirely. The Isley Brothers had a small hit with it later, but the Beatles completely took over the track in 1963. Their rock version went straight to number two on the Billboard Hot 100 in 1964. Before that, Manfred Mann's Earth Band, Blinded by the Light, originally a Bruce Springsteen song. And then before that, we had Blondie and The Tide Is High.

0: Jy luister na Jukebox James saam met Darren op Luister FM, jou lekker luisterstasie.
1: You know, every now and then I think you might like to hear something from us. Nice and easy.

0: The Wild Ones wrote and released the original version of this track in 1965, completely failed to enter any mainstream charts. The Trogs, however, covered the song just a year later in 66 and reached a number one spot on the US Billboard Hot 100 and number two in the UK. Before that, Ike and Tina Turner, Proud Mary. Now, Creedence Clearwater Revival had a hit with their original in 1969, but Ike and Tina completely rearranged the song in 1971, which reached number four in the Billboard Hot 100 and won them a Grammy. Before that, we had Billy Idol and Moni Moni. Tommy James and the Shondells scored a major hit with their original in 1968, peaking at number three on the Billboard Hot 100. Rock singer Billy Idol released a cover version of the song in 1987, went all the way to number one on the Billboard Hot 100. Before that, the Black Crowes with a song called Hard to Handle. Now, Otis Redding recorded this track in 1968, but rock band the Black Crowes covered the song on their 1990 debut album and exploded on the charts, hitting number one on the Billboard Album Rock Chart and number six on the Hot 100. We kicked off the foreplay with David Bowie and Mick Jagger dancing in the street. Martha and the Vandellas had a massive hit with their 1964 original, which peaked at number two on the Billboard Hot 100. However, David Bowie and Mick Jagger joined forces in 85 for a charity cover that achieved even greater global chart heights. Their energetic duet went straight to number one on the UK singles chart. Hierdie boodskap het so pas ingekom. Môre wil net 'n boodskap uitstuur aan my wonderlike vrou. Sy moet lekker dagie en dit kom van Toronto. You tuned in to Jukebox Gems with your historian curator of the classics right here on Leicester FM. Your lekker Leicester Stasi. Plenty more covers coming right up.
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And that, of course, was Rainbow with Since You've Been Gone. Now, rock musician Russ Ballard wrote and recorded the original version in 1976 for his solo album, but it failed to make an impact until rock band Rainbow covered the track in 1979. Their version became a massive international commercial hit, climbing to number 6 on the UK singles chart. Before that, we had the Communards and Don't Leave Me This Way. Now, Harold Melvin and the Blue Notes had a modest short run with their 1975 original version peaking. But the Communards are the ones that covered the track in 1986, transforming it into a high-energy dance album, going all the way to number one on the UK singles chart. Before that, we had Joan Jett and the Blackhearts with their cover of I Love Rock and Roll. The Arrows originally recorded this in 75, but it failed to enter any major charts worldwide. Joan Jett recorded her definitive version in 1981 and became an absolute chart sensation, spending 7 weeks at number one on the US Billboard Hot 100. Before that, we had Van Halen and You Really Got Me. The Kinks had their legendary hit with their version in 1964, which topped the UK charts and reached number 7 in the US. Van Halen's cover was their debut single in 1978, and while it peaked at number 36 on the Billboard Hot 100, arguably exceeded its cultural popularity. Before that, we had Quiet Riot and Come On and Feel the Noise. British glam rock band Slade had a number one hit with this song in the UK in 1973. It failed to make an impact in the United States, however. Quiet Riot covered the track, in which exploded on American radio, climbing to number 5 on the Billboard Hot 100 and driving their album to number 1. You tuned in to Jukebox Gems with your host Doran, the curator of the classics, right here on Laser FM, your lekker Laser Stasi. Today we've been listening to covers of classic songs. My vrienden, die tyd loop vinnig verby. 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Have an awesome week ahead, guys, and stay tuned. We're going to play you out with some Amy Stewart, Knock on Wood, Jimi Hendrix, All Along the Watchtower, Santana again, Oye Como Va, The Clash, I Fought the Law. Thank you for spending time with me. Have an awesome week ahead, and remember, you have to have the attitude of gratitude. So practice random acts of kindness. It works wonders, creates miracles.

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saw the old man's face. Front page obituary. He was a millionaire. He left his fortune to some guy he barely knew. His kids were mad as hell.